0: get ready.
1: Are you ready? Ready, set, go.
0: They don't do it like this.
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It's

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2: 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You know I ain't been happy. Maybe call me in an hour. Do you wish it was her though? Singing.